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1: Central Wisconsin weather.
2: Clouds giving way to some clearing for tonight, low 57. Sunny to partly cloudy on Monday and Pleasant, the high 80. Mostly cloudy Tuesday, chance for scattered showers or a thunderstorm, high 79. A fair amount of sunshine on Wednesday, the high 77. Partly cloudy Thursday, 79. Looking good for those Thursday night football games. Friday is partly to mostly cloudy, scattered showers and storms possible later today. Into the evening, the high 78. 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

Sounds good with us from Clearing Forge tonight, the low 57. Sunny to partly cloudy on Monday and pleasant, the high 80. Mostly cloudy Tuesday, chance for scattered showers or a thunderstorm, high 79. A fair amount of sunshine on Wednesday, the high 77. Partly cloudy Thursday, 79. Looking good for those Thursday night football games. Friday is partly to mostly cloudy, scattered showers and storms possible later today. In the evening, the high 78. From the WSAW News Channel 7 studio, I'm First Meteorologist Jeremy Tabin.

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1: Central Wisconsin weather.
2: Clouds give way to some clearing for tonight, the low 57. Sunny to partly cloudy on Monday and Pleasant, the high 80. Mostly cloudy Tuesday, chance for scattered showers or a thunderstorm, high 79. A fair amount of sunshine on Wednesday, the high 77. Partly cloudy Thursday, 79. Looking good for those Thursday night football games. Friday is partly to mostly cloudy, scattered showers and storms possible later today. In the evening, the high 78. From the WSAW News Channel 7 studio, I'm First Alert Meteorologist Jeremy Tabin.

0: L-I-C-I-O-U-S to the G, to the E, to the L-I-C-I-O-U-S to the G, to the E, to the L-I-C-I-O-U-S to the G, to the E, to the
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0: 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Central Wisconsin
1: weather. Clouds give way to some clearing for tonight, low 57. Sunny to partly cloudy on Monday and Pleasant, the high 80. Mostly cloudy Tuesday, chance for scattered showers or a thunderstorm, high 79. A fair amount of sunshine on Wednesday, the high 77. Partly cloudy Thursday, 79. Looking good for those Thursday night football games. Friday is partly to mostly cloudy, scattered showers and storms possible later today. Into the evening, the high 78. From the WSAW News Channel 7 studio, I'm First Door Meteorologist Jeremy Tabin.

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1: Yeah, yeah. I said what I said. I'd rather be

like it. I'm a two-time, you ain't knew I'd win. Throw a shot like you tryna have a foot by then. All my ops waiting for me to be you, I bet. Say, I got drive, I don't need a car. Money really all that we fiendin' for. I'm doing things they ain't seen before. Fans ain't dumb, but extremists are. I'm a demon lord, fall off what I ain't seen the horse. Called your bluff, let us cite the source. Fame ain't something that I need no more. Yeah.

Clouds give way to some clearing for tonight, below 57. Sunny to partly cloudy on Monday and Pleasant, the high 80. Mostly cloudy Tuesday, chance for scattered showers or a thunderstorm, high 79. A fair amount of sunshine on Wednesday, the high 77. Partly cloudy Thursday, 79. Looking good for those Thursday night football games. Friday is partly to mostly cloudy, scattered showers and storms possible later today. Into the evening, the high 78. From the WSAW News Channel 7 studio, I'm First Meteorologist Jeremy Tabor.

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7: Wisconsin weather.
8: Mostly clear as we head toward daybreak on Monday. Temperatures starting in the mid to upper 50s. For today on Monday, sunny to partly cloudy. Pleasant high of 80. Mostly cloudy Tuesday. Chance for scattered showers or a thunderstorm. High 79. A fair amount of sunshine on Wednesday. High 77. Partly cloudy Thursday. High 79. Looking good for those Thursday night football games. Friday, partly to mostly cloudy. Scattered showers and storms late day in the evening. High 78. From the WSAW News Channel 7 studio, I'm First Alert Meteorologist Jeremy Tava.

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2: Look, if you had one shot or one opportunity,

Mostly clear as we head toward daybreak on Monday. Temperatures starting in the mid to upper 50s. For the day on Monday, sunny to partly cloudy. Pleasant high of 80. Mostly cloudy Tuesday. Chance for scattered showers or a thunderstorm. High 79. A fair amount of sunshine on Wednesday. High 77. Partly cloudy Thursday. High 79. Looking good for those Thursday night football games. Friday, partly to mostly cloudy. Scattered showers and storms late day in the evening.

0: 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Because I only want to
1: wake up with you. 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
3: weather. Mostly clear as we head toward daybreak on Monday. Temperatures starting in the mid to upper 50s. For the day on Monday, sunny to partly cloudy. Pleasant, high of 80. Mostly cloudy Tuesday. Chance for scattered showers or a thunderstorm. High 79. A fair amount of sunshine on Wednesday. High 77. Partly cloudy Thursday. High 79. Looking good for those Thursday night football games. Friday, partly to mostly cloudy. Scattered showers and storms late day in the evening. High 78. From the WSAW News Channel 7 studio, I'm First Floor Meteorologist Jeremy Tabo.

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1: Central Wisconsin weather.
2: Mostly clear as we head toward daybreak on Monday. Temperatures starting in the mid to upper 50s. For today on Monday, sunny to partly cloudy. Pleasant high of 80. Mostly cloudy Tuesday. Chance for scattered showers or a thunderstorm. High 79. A fair amount of sunshine on Wednesday. High 77. Partly cloudy Thursday. High 79. Looking good for those Thursday night football games. Friday, partly to mostly cloudy. Scattered showers and storms late day into the evening. High 78. From the WSAW News Channel 7 studio, I'm First Floor Meteorologist Drew Tabin.

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Mostly clear as we head toward daybreak on Monday. Temperatures starting in the mid to upper 50s. For today on Monday, sunny to partly cloudy. Pleasant high of 80. Mostly cloudy Tuesday. Chance for scattered showers or a thunderstorm. High 79. A fair amount of sunshine on Wednesday. High 77. Partly cloudy Thursday. High 79. Looking good for those Thursday night football games. Friday, partly to mostly cloudy. Scattered showers and storms late day in the evening. High 78. From the WSAW News Channel 7 studio, I'm First Floor Meteorologist Drew Kava.

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Clouds giving way to some clearing for tonight, below 57. Sunny to partly cloudy on Monday and pleasant, the high 80. Mostly cloudy Tuesday, chance for scattered showers or a thunderstorm, high 79. A fair amount of sunshine on Wednesday, the high 77. Partly cloudy Thursday, 79. Looking good for those Thursday night football games. Friday is partly to mostly cloudy, scattered showers and storms possible later today. Into the evening, the high 78. From the WSAW News Channel 7 studio, I'm First Alert Meteorologist Drew Retail.

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1: Hey, Mr. Hunter, B, Ho, D, Bo, D, Rat. He a freak, though. Man down, call her Amber Lambs. Tell him, free, bro. Nella, to the cross, he walk around like Tito. What's up with these? Trying to see Compton. The industry can

Say, Drake, I hear you like I'm young. 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To any that talk to him and they in love, just make sure you hide your little sister from him. They tell me Chubb's the only one that get your hand-me-downs and party at the party playing with his nose now. And Baka got a weird case, why is he around? Certified lover boy, certified pencil. I have a wop, that him up. Wop, I'ma do my stuff. Why you trolling like a, ain't you tired? Trying to strike a chord and it's probably A minor.

Pedalus with shoes in town, folk to make them richer. Fast forward 2024, you got the same agenda. You run to Atlanta when you need a check balance. Let me break it down for you, this the real challenge. You call future when you didn't see the club. Like what? Lil baby help you get your lingo up. What? 21, get your first street cred. 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Like what? Quavo said you can be from Northside. What? 2 Chainz say you good, but he lied. You run to Atlanta when you need a few dollars. No, you not a colleague, you a colonizer. The family matter.

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Hey, hey, hey, hey, run for your life. He a 69 God. He a 69 God. 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
4: weather. Some patches of fog cannot be ruled out on the morning commute today. Otherwise, any fog will lift quickly this morning. Mainly sunny skies throughout the day today with a high of 81. Cooling off to about 61 degrees tonight with a chance for a couple showers overnight. 78 for the high on Tuesday with some showers possible during the afternoon. Could mix in with a couple isolated thunderstorms further south. From the WCW News Channel 7 studio, First Alert meteorologist Spencer Furman.

0: Wake up.
1: Good morning. Happy Monday. How was your weekend? Good? I hope. Okay, coming up, I want to talk about your kids and things they've hidden on you, and you had to tour the house apart to find it. We'll talk about it coming up. We'll do your history lesson, things you may not have remembered, and one Manitowoc man. It was a Walmart greeter recently got fired. I'll tell you why. Coming up with some trending news in the next 6 minutes. We will see sun today. Highs around 81. Tonight, chance of showers down to 61. 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
1: What's trending?
2: Good morning. So the sequel to The Simpsons Movie will be titled The New Simpsons Movie. It will be released September 3rd of next year. The original Simpsons Movie made $536 million in 2007. Sad news to report that 36-year-old Hayden Panettiere has died. A source close to her says she recently had been complaining about back pain. She and her on-again-off-again boyfriend, Brian Hickerson, flew from L.A. to the South on Saturday. Her reps told ABC News, "It's with profound sadness that we share the tragic passing of our beloved Hayden. She was an incredible light and a force of nature who brought immeasurable love and joy to all who knew her and to the millions who watched her on screen." California resident going viral because she recently donated $1 million to 100 teachers from her local school district. Each teacher received a check for a little over $9,100. Her name is Maja Kristen. Made the donation after discovering that funds from the district were at the bottom 4% of the state. The teachers were overwhelmed by the donation and kindness. Very cool. And a fire at a Forest Middle School in Forest, Virginia, was recently started by an escaped python. Firefighters arrived at 12:30 in the morning, found 8 classrooms damaged. The fire started when the python escaped its closure and knocked over a heat lamp. Crews safely secured the python into a temporary holding area until its owner arrived. And a Falling Waters, West Virginia couple with 37 kids haven't ruled out having more kids. Paul and Gina Briggs formed an international family by adopting children from the Ukraine, Bulgaria, Ghana. 14 of the kids live in their 5,000 square foot home. Everyone helps with chores. A San Diego man suing Starbucks because of a wobbly table spilled tea on his groin. He says the incident was caused by an unstable lid and a wobbly table. Starbucks denies the allegations. And a Manitowoc, Wisconsin breeder, Walmart greeter, was recently fired after 21 years on the job. Kenneth Schmidt got booted for hugging customers. A GoFundMe page has been started to help Kenny with bills. The community is outraged. Today, Black Cat Appreciation Day, National Thrift Store Day, National Vanilla Custard Day, Baby Boomer Recognition Day, National Pineapple Juice Day, World Ribeye Day, and National Termite Prevention Day. That's some trending news for you on Hot 96.7. Good morning.
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0: on the morning commute today. Otherwise, any fog will lift quickly this morning. Mainly sunny skies throughout the day today with a high of 81. Cooling off to about 61 degrees tonight with a chance for a couple showers overnight. 78 for the high on Tuesday with some showers possible during the afternoon. Could mix in with a couple isolated thunderstorms further south. From the WCW News Show 7 studio, First Alert Meteorologist Spencer Furman.
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Hot 96.7. Good morning. It's Corey with Kay. So, have your kids ever hid something on you? Yesterday, got a phone call. I can't find my card, Corey. Okay. And then it was like, it was in Ethan's room. So Ethan and I went ripping through his room, and I was like, what'd you do with Dad's card? He's like, nothing. And got this smirk on his face. I was like, you know where it is. Where is it? Because we have to look all over the house, Mom. No, we don't. Tell me where it's at. Ripping through his room, going through his toy box, undoing his bed, all the things. Come to find out, it was, you know, in the boyfriend's car. Wasn't actually in the house. Ethan did not hide it. But man, did he act like he did? The smirk on his face was like, you know where it is. Tell me where it's at. I don't know, Mom. I don't know. Where is it? 715-345-0967. Where have kids hidden things on you? Okay, someone on Reddit asked this, and well, they shared. So I want to know, where have your kids hidden your things? Important, not important, doesn't matter. Maybe you were looking for something else, found one thing, and you're like, why is this in here? Okay, call or text. We'll talk more about it coming up. 715-345-0967. I want to hear from you. We'll talk more about it next. Here's Pink Pantherness. Good morning. I'm Pink.

Hot 96.7. Good morning. It's Corey with K. Happy Monday. So we're talking about places that your kids have hidden your things. And where are they? 715-345-0967. This was asked on Reddit, and I want to hear your story. So I did get this text message. My kid never hid my things, but always gave me quote-unquote presents. Because I would find things hiding in my purse all the time. I'd go to lunch, and I would be pulling things out of my purse, like two Hot Wheels, a crayon, Bluey, a wet wipe, a piece of paper with his drawings on it. There's always little surprises from him. Love that. Okay, another text message. My daughter wrapped my keys in a tissue paper, put it in a small box, put that box in an empty shoe box, where she put it in a suitcase. Trying to find my keys was a disaster. She was trying to give you a present and hide it. We'll give this to you later, Mom. Not right now. 715-345-0967. Over the weekend, had to try and find a lost debit card. It was just in a car. It wasn't actually lost, but we did have to tear apart the house for a few minutes before we realized it's not actually in here. So, 715-345-0967. Call or text. Get a hold of me on the talk and text line. Here's Ari. Good morning.

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1: 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Don't miss out. Coming up, we will do your history lesson, things you may not have remembered about the 17th day of August. Right now, Tyla, good morning.

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1: Go morning. Got 21 days left till Labor Day, 75 days till Halloween, 76 days till daylight savings time. Things you may not have remembered about the 17th day of August. How about on this date in 1835, the wrench was patented. On this date in 1991, Nirvana shot their video for Smells Like Teen Spirit. How about on this date in 1995, Microsoft buys the rights to the Rolling Stones' 1981 smash Start Me Up to use as the theme for their Windows 95 rollout. 1998, Carlos Santana received a star in the Hollywood Walk of Fame. On this date in 2008, Michael Phelps and three teammates won the 400-meter medley relay from Phelps' record-breaking 8 gold medals at the Beijing Olympics. And on this date in 2020, Ellen DeGeneres fired 3 executive producers from her show because they allegedly created a toxic workplace environment. Her DJ Twitch had been promoted to co-executive producer. Ellen then apologized to her staff for the toxicity. So there you go. Some things you may not have remembered about the 17th day of August. Coming up, we will get a check on hot headlines, get a check on this weather, and much more on Hot 96.7. Good morning.
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2: Good morning. Data center debate continues in Wisconsin Rapids, where Mayor Matt Zucker said the city staff working on a 12-month moratorium on new developments. However, that did not stop an application from PNK Industries for a 150-megawatt hyperscale data center. Meanwhile, La Crosse City Council last week approved a temporary block of any data centers entering that community, creating a growing list of local governments hitting the pause button. AI data center developments look to be a major issue in the race for governor. Republican Congressman Tom Tiffany said the taxpayers of Wisconsin should not be subsidizing data centers, nor should utilities raise residential or business rates to install new facilities. Democrat Milwaukee County Executive David Crawley said local governments need to have the power to put guardrails in place on construction, and that any data center needs to pay its full taxes and not get any handouts during construction. Neither Crowley nor Tiffany has specifically committed to enacting a statewide moratorium. And bonus antlerless deer tags are on sale for the fall hunt in Wisconsin. Tags are available through the DNR's Go Wild system.
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3: Some patches of fog cannot be ruled out on the morning commute today. Otherwise, any fog will lift quickly this morning. Mainly sunny skies throughout the day today with a high of 81. Cooling off to about 61 degrees tonight with a chance for a couple showers overnight. 78 for the high on Tuesday with some showers possible during the afternoon. Could mix in with a couple isolated thunderstorms further south. From the WCW News Channel 7 studio, First Alert meteorologist Beth Berman.

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1: Good morning. Happy Monday. Sunny today. Highs around 81. Seeing some sun. 56 right now. Okay. How are you saving money? Would you go to the extreme to have one family toothbrush? I will tell you what one family is doing coming up. A man saved an otter with CPR as well. I got to give you details on that. Coming up with some trending news. We'll do it next. Right now, Dominic Fike. Good morning.

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2: Good morning. A Dallas duck was recently wrangled by a North Texas police inside a Walgreens store. The duck was chased through an aisle by an officer, was eventually guided outside to safety. Could you imagine seeing that? A 47-year-old California man recently joined a college football team. Justin Buzzard tried out for it and made the San Jose City College Jaguars. Buzzard, a South Bay pastor of Garden City Church, will line up as a defensive end. Coach Jim Winkler says Buzzard's move is a boost for the team. A rescue pug from South Korea recently joined the World's Ugliest Dog Contest in California. The pug traveled to California, entered the contest 4 times before winning. She has won $5,000 and earned a trip to New York City to appear on the Today Show. A Staten Island, New York Dunkin' Donuts worker was recently filmed washing his feet inside a store kitchen. A video showed him at the sink scrubbing his feet near a food prep service. Viewers called the act unsanitary and asked for a response from the restaurant. California woman recently celebrated her 100th birthday by skydiving. Ruby McNally was joined by 6 family members and friends. Her first jump came at the age of 80 after her grandson challenged her to try skydiving. And a 4-year-old Poland girl recently saved after plunging from a 5th-floor balcony. 3 quick-thinking men jumped a garden fence and snatched her out a blanket to catch her. The blanket broke the fall. A doctor among the neighbors rushed to help. The girl's mother was asleep. And a retired fisherman from British Columbia being hailed as a hero for saving an unresponsive otter with CPR. Locals called the police after they found the otter tangled in a fish net on the dock. Gordon Mellish cut away the net before performing CPR on the small river otter. He placed his mouth over the otter's snout, started breathing for him. He rubbed the fish oil on his hands. The otter smelt it and regained consciousness as nearby kids started screaming and crying. Celebrating a birthday, happy birthday. You celebrated with these celebrities. Austin Butler turns 35, Julianne Rancic, 52, Donnie Wahlberg, 57, Sean Penn turning 66, Belinda Carlisle, 68, and Robert De Niro, 83. That's some trending news for you on Hot 96.7. Good morning.
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0: cooled out on the morning commute today. Otherwise, any fog will lift quickly this morning. Mainly sunny skies throughout the day today with a high of 81. Cooling off to about 61 degrees tonight with a chance for a couple showers overnight. 78 for the high on Tuesday with some showers possible during the afternoon. Could mix in with a couple isolated thunderstorms further south. From the WCW News Show 7 studio, First Alert Meteorologist Beth Berman.
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Hot 96.7. Good morning. It's Corey with Kay. How are you saving money? I want to know because I read this story and I'm like, gross. So mom recently went viral for her video for her extreme cost cutting, which I get it. You know, so we need to save money. I understand. Okay. This I don't feel is the way to do it. It's not going to Target once a week, okay? So the video shows her family shares one toothbrush and brushes with soap. Not for me. Don't touch my toothbrush. Don't look at my toothbrush. Not your toothbrush, okay? You did not bring yours on a trip. You're brushing with your finger. You're brushing with gum. I don't care what you do, but you're not touching my toothbrush, okay? They only flush the toilet once a week, and they share bath water. Dental experts are warning against practices for unsafe for your health, okay? But let's get back to this toothbrushing thing. No. So, you guys, how are you saving money? 715-345-0967. Would you be willing to go to this extreme to share your toothbrush with your entire family? Call or text 715-345-0967. Good morning.

96.7. So how are you saving money? Are you going to the extreme measures? One woman has recently posted a video of her extreme cost cutting, and she says that her family shares one toothbrush and they brush with soap. No. Absolutely not. Okay. They only flush the toilet once a week and they share bath water. No. Opsy Talk and Text 9 saying, I would be running away so very fast. Fair. I'm all about cost cutting and being smart about what you're doing, serving water, etc. But I am not sharing bath water. I am not sharing a toothbrush. No. I just like flushing once a week. I feel like that would just clog the toilet at the end of the day. I don't understand. So if you have ways that you're saving money, please share 715-345-0967. I also want to know, would you be sharing a toothbrush? I do know a couple couples who have shared a toothbrush in the past because they forgot it. And that's fine if that works for them. It's not going to work for me. Okay, that's a hard no. Do not pass go. Do not collect $100. We ain't doing that. We will go to the store. We will go get you a toothbrush. Not happening. 715-345-0967. Good morning.

0: Hot 96.7. Good morning. It's Corey with K. Are you ready? Are you ready? Next week kicks off the Central Wisconsin State Fair in Marshfield, going on August 25th through the 30th. Deep fried food, midway rides, livestock shows, live entertainment every night. Fun for the whole family. They've got Hairball. They've got Home Free. Chris Young, Blackberry Smoke, the Bull and Barrel Rice Rodeo, so much more. Gonna have a whole segment on carnival rides and the ones I've never gone on. I've gone on the Tilt-A-Whirl and the slides.
1: I know.
0: And when I was little, the dragon ride. And I cried on it. So, I'm gonna need you ride them for me, okay? 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Good morning.

0: good morning. Data center debate continues in Wisconsin Rapids. Mayor Matt Zacher said the city staff working on a 12-month moratorium on new developments. However, they did not stop an application from P&K Industries for a 150-megawatt hyperscale data center. Meanwhile, La Crosse City Council last week approved a temporary block of any data centers entering that community, bringing a growing list of local governments hitting the pause button. AI data center developments look to be a major issue in the race for governor. Republican Congressman Tom Tiffany said the taxpayers of Wisconsin should not be subsidizing data centers, nor should utilities raise residential or business rates to install new facilities. Democrat Milwaukee County Executive David Crawley said local governments need to have the power to put guardrails in place on construction, and that any data center needs to pay its full taxes and not get any handouts during construction. Neither Crowley nor Tiffany has specifically committed to enacting a statewide moratorium. And bonus antlerless deer tags are on sale for the fall hunt in Wisconsin. Tags are available through the DNR's Go Wild system.
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2: Mainly sunny skies throughout the day today with a high of 81 this afternoon. Cooling off to about 61 degrees tonight with cloud cover increasing overnight. Couple showers possible after midnight. No severe weather expected. 78 for the high on Tuesday with a few showers possible during the afternoon hours. Could be a couple isolated thunderstorms mixing in there as well. If we get any stronger thunderstorms, they would occur south of Highway 10. Rainfall stays under a quarter of an inch unless you get an isolated thunderstorm tomorrow afternoon. 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
3: Good morning. Happy Monday. Okay, coming up, we will do Horoscope Monday, find out what this week's going to look like. Fingers crossed it's good. Another episode of Redneck Romance when you are having a hard time finding love. Hey, at least you're not in these situations, right? A Manitowoc Walmart greeter recently got himself fired, and people are cranky about it for good reason. I'll give you details. We'll talk about it coming up with some trending news in the next 6 minutes. Highs around 80 today, sunny. Make sure to get outside. Here's Olivia Rodrigo. 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Good morning.

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0: 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What's
1: trending? Good morning. So the sequel to The Simpsons Movie, going to be titled The New Simpsons Movie, will be released on September 3rd of 2027. The original movie made $536 million in 2007. Sad news to report that 36-year-old Hayden Panettiere has died. A source close to Panettiere says she recently had been complaining about back pain. She and her on-again, off-again boyfriend, Brian Hickerson, flew from Los Angeles to the South on Saturday. Her reps said, "It is with profound sadness that we share the tragic passing of our beloved Hayden. She was an incredible light and a force of nature who brought immeasurable love and joy to all who knew her and to the millions of fans who watched her on screen." A California resident going viral because she recently donated $1 million to 100 teachers for her local school district. Each teacher received a check for a little over $9,100. She made the donation after discovering that funds from the district were in the bottom 4% for the state. The teachers were overwhelmed by the donation and kindness. A fire at a Forest Middle School in Forest, Virginia, recently was started by an escaped python. Firefighters arrived at around 2:30 in the morning, found 8 classrooms damaged. The fire started with the python escaped its enclosure and knocked over a heat lamp. Crews safely secured the python into a temporary holding area until its owner arrived. And a West Virginia couple with 37 kids haven't ruled out having more children. Paul and Gina Briggs formed an international family by adopting children from the UK, Ukraine, Bulgaria, and Ghana. 14 kids live in their 5,000-square-foot home. Everyone helps with chores. A San Diego man suing Starbucks because of a wobbly table spilled hot coffee or hot tea on his groin. He says the incident was caused by an unstable lid and a wobbly table. Starbucks denies the allegations. We'll see what happens. In a Manitowoc Walmart greeter recently fired after 21 years on the job. Kenneth Schmidt got booted for hugging customers. A GoFundMe page has been started to help Penny with bills. The company is outraged. Today is Black Cat Appreciation Day, National Thrift Shop Day, National Vanilla Custard Day, Baby Boomer Recognition Day, Pineapple Juice Day, World Ribeye Day, and National Termite Prevention Day. That's some trending news for you on Hot 96.7. Good morning.
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0: Mainly sunny skies throughout the day today with a high of 81 this afternoon. Cooling off to about 61 degrees tonight with cloud cover increasing overnight. Couple showers possible after midnight. No severe weather expected. 78 for the high on Tuesday with a few showers possible during the afternoon hours. Could be a couple isolated thunderstorms mixing in there as well. If we get any stronger thunderstorms, they would occur south of Highway 10. Rainfall stays under a quarter of an inch unless you get an isolated thunderstorm tomorrow afternoon. From the WCW News Shell 7 studio, First Story Meteorologist Spencer Berman.
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Hot 96.7. Good morning. It's Corey with Kay. Happy Monday. Horoscope Monday. What can we look forward to? Aries, the way you arrange your home or workspace is an artistic expression, as are how you are dressed and do your hair. Each thing you do this week expresses your style. You are uniquely artistic. Enjoy this gift this week. It's going to be a good week. Lucky day, Friday. Taurus, you may find that this week brings a great physical strength and energy. You may want to do some really challenging physical work. This is your week for it, so why not do it? Okay. Do some yard work, clean out the cupboards, clean out your closet, etc. Lucky day on Thursday. Gemini, activities that require focus or creativity are supported. Your physical strength and energy will compel you to do something active. If you've been feeling tired or under the weather, this can put an end to it. Consider an artistic project that takes strength, such as building something out of wood or carving. Make something special for someone. Lucky day tomorrow. Cancer, your active side is really showing. While you can be extremely focused on thinking work, you can also love keeping active and enjoy physical work. When you have a project like cleaning your home, you can be quick when you put things to your mind. Lucky day today. Leo, take care of your feelings as well as your body this week. If there are things that need to be worked out, do that now. They go really good together this week. Lucky day today. And Virgo, you'll probably have a busy week, and this may suit you just fine. This can really work in favor if you have some tasks to catch up on. It's going to be a good week. Lucky day, Wednesday. We'll take a little break, and we will be back for Horoscope Monday on Hot 96.

96.7. Good morning. Horoscope Monday. What can the rest of us look forward to? Libra, your ability to stand up for your decisions and not let others sway you may be enhanced this week. This is especially strong if you've solved a problem. You may find that others often try to change your decision, but don't let them. Lucky day, Friday. Scorpio, almost everyone at times prefers quiet activities, books, arts, etc. But your health can suffer if you're too inactive. Fresh air, exercise, and sunshine are vital to your well-being this week. Lucky day on Friday. Sagittarius, you'll probably find that you have a ton of energy to put into all kinds of activities. Finish any work that still needs completion. Consider doing some cleaning or organizing or seeing about getting out a little warmer weather fun. Lucky day tomorrow. Capricorn, this is an excellent week to express your natural creativity. The arts will more than likely be important to you. You may find that nothing brings you more pleasure on days like this. Consider putting this to good use by doing some crafts. Lucky day on Thursday. Aquarius, you may find that most of the time... Aquarius, you work hard most of the time, so your body and mind have some good relaxation ahead of them. Even a few minutes will make a difference. You can always use the quiet time to plan if you feel you need to accomplish something. Lucky day on Wednesday. And Pisces, this may not be new, as you generally tend to feel things deeply. Find a way to express this could be something tough for you. While you're creative, it isn't always easy to find the right activity to get you going. Visit an online bookstore. Look for some appealing arts this week. Lucky day on Tuesday. I will get those posted up at hot96.7fm.com. 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Here's Bruno Mars. Good morning.

You guys, this I feel bad for these newlywed couple. So remember, if you're trying to find love, at least you're not in these situations. A Long Island, New York wedding recently erupted after the groom's best man accused the bride of cheating with him. The best man said he and Sharon had spent a night together before the groom proposed. The wedding couple denied there was any relationship of any kind, said that never happened. Okay? They claim the best man is bipolar and was off his medications at the time of the speech. Could you imagine being at that wedding? A, have it happen, B, a witness to it, and C, I'm glad the couple is together on this. Like, this never happened. OMG. So remember, if you're having a hard time finding love, at least you're not in these situations. Coming up, we will get one more check on hot headlines, another check on this weather, and more. Good morning.

0: hard.
1: Good morning. Data center debate continues in Wisconsin Rapids, where Mayor Matt Zucker said the city staff working on a 12-month moratorium on new developments. However, they did not stop an application from P&K Industries for a 150-megawatt hyperscale data center. Meanwhile, La Crosse City Council last week approved a temporary block of any data centers entering that community, bringing a growing list of local governments hitting the pause button. AI data center developments look to be a major issue in the race for governor. Republican Congressman Tom Tiffany said the taxpayers of Wisconsin should not be subsidizing data centers, nor should utilities raise residential or business rates to install new facilities. Democrat Milwaukee County Executive David Crawley said local governments need to have the power to put guardrails in place on construction, and that any data center needs to pay its full taxes and not get any handouts during construction. Neither Crowley nor Tiffany has specifically committed to enacting a statewide moratorium. And bonus antlerless deer tags are on sale for the fall hunt in Wisconsin. Tags are available through the DNR's Go Wild system.
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3: Mainly sunny skies throughout the day today with a high of 81 this afternoon, cooling off to about 61 degrees tonight with cloud cover increasing overnight. Couple showers possible after midnight. No severe weather expected. 78 for the high on Tuesday with a few showers possible during the afternoon hours. Could be a couple isolated thunderstorms mixing in there as well. If we get any stronger thunderstorms, they would occur south of Highway 10. Rainfall stays under a quarter of an inch unless you get an isolated thunderstorm tomorrow afternoon. 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
4: 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Okay, coming up, one otter was saved by a man giving him CPR. I got to give you details on this. It's such a cool story. We'll talk about it coming up in the next 5 minutes. We are going to see that sun today. Highs around 81. Right now, Mr. Teddy Swims on Hot 96.7.

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1: What's trending?
2: Good morning. Could you imagine being in the store when this happened? A duck recently got wrangled by the North Texas police inside a Walgreens store. Apparently wandered on its way in, so then they had to chase the duck through the aisles. It was eventually guided outside to safety. A 47-year-old California man recently joined a college football team. Justin Buzzard tried out, made the San Jose City College Jaguars. Buzzard, a South Bay passer at Garden City Church, will line up as a defensive end. Coach Jim Winkler says Buzzard's move is to boost the team. A rescue pig from South Korea named Ginny Lou recently won the world's ugliest dog contest in California. The pup traveled to get there. Ginny entered the contest four times before winning. She has won a $5,000 prize and earned a trip to New York City for an appearance on the Today's Show. A Staten Island, New York Dunkin' worker recently filmed themselves washing their feet in the store sink. A video shows him at the sink scrubbing his feet near the food prep surface. Viewers called the act unsanitary and asked for a response from the restaurant. California woman recently celebrated her 100th birthday by skydiving. Ruby McNally was joined by six family members and friends. Her first jump came on her 80th birthday after her grandson challenged her. A four-year-old Poland girl was recently saved from plunging from a fifth-floor balcony. Three quick-thinking men jumped a garden fence and stretched a blanket out to catch her. The blanket broke the fall. A doctor among the neighbors rushed to help. The girl's mother was asleep. And a retired fisherman from the British Columbia is being hailed as a hero for saving an unresponsive otter with CPR. Locals called the police after they found the otter tangled in a fish net on a dock. They cut the net before performing CPR on the small otter. He placed his mouth over the otter's snout and started breathing for him. He then rubbed fish oil on his hand. The otter smelled it and regained consciousness as nearby kids started screaming. The otter was taken to a care facility. Celebrating a birthday today, happy birthday. You celebrated with these celebrities. Austin Butler turns 35. Jillian Rancic turns 52. Donnie Wahlberg, 57. Sean Penn, 66. Belinda Carlisle turns 68. Robert De Niro, 83. That's some trending news for you on Hot 96.7. Good morning.
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You could bet that, never gotta sweat that. You could bet that, never gotta sweat that. You could bet that, never gotta sweat that.

Miguel getting you through your Monday morning. It's Corey with Kay. Thank you for hanging out with me. Here's Shakira.

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1: Mainly sunny skies throughout the day today with a high of 81 this afternoon. Cooling off to about 61 degrees tonight with cloud cover increasing overnight. Couple showers possible after midnight. No severe weather expected. 78 for the high on Tuesday with a few showers possible during the afternoon hours. Could be a couple isolated thunderstorms mixing in there as well. If we get any stronger thunderstorms, they would occur south of Highway 10. Rainfall stays under a quarter of an inch unless you get an isolated thunderstorm tomorrow afternoon. From the WCW News Shell 7 Studio, I'm First Alert Meteorologist Spencer.

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0: 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Wisconsin
1: weather. Mainly sunny skies throughout the day today with a high of 81 this afternoon. Cooling off to about 61 degrees tonight with cloud cover increasing overnight. Couple showers possible after midnight. No severe weather expected. 78 for the high on Tuesday with a few showers possible during the afternoon hours. Could be a couple isolated thunderstorms mixing in there as well. If we get any stronger thunderstorms, they would occur south of Highway 10. Rainfall stays under a quarter of an inch unless you get an isolated thunderstorm tomorrow afternoon. From the WCW News Shell 7 Studio, I'm First Alert Meteorologist Spencer Berman.

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4: Mainly sunny skies throughout the day today with a high of 81 this afternoon. Cooling off to about 61 degrees tonight with cloud cover increasing overnight. Couple showers possible after midnight. No severe weather expected. 78 for the high on Tuesday with a few showers possible during the afternoon hours. Could be a couple isolated thunderstorms mixing in there as well. If we get any stronger thunderstorms, they would occur south of Highway 10. Rainfall stays under a quarter of an inch unless you get an isolated thunderstorm tomorrow afternoon. From the WCW News Shell 7 Studio, I'm First Alert Meteorologist Spencer Berman.

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2: When I met you in the summer, to my heartbeat sound, we fell in love.

Mostly sunny to partly cloudy skies this afternoon with a high of 81. Cloud cover increases as we get into the overnight, where we drop down to 61 degrees. Couple showers, maybe an isolated thunderstorm overnight, but rainfall totals should be fairly light for the most part for those who actually get any rain at all. 78 for the high on Tuesday with another chance for showers and thunderstorms later in the day. The further south you go, the better of a chance for an isolated thunderstorm. Couple of those storms could be a little on the strong side. 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We'll be right back.

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4: weather. Mostly sunny to partly cloudy skies this afternoon with a high of 81. Cloud cover increases as we get into the overnight, where we drop down to 61 degrees. Couple showers, maybe an isolated thunderstorm overnight, but rainfall totals should be fairly light for the most part for those who actually get any rain at all. 78 for the high on Tuesday, with another chance for showers and thunderstorms later in the day. The further south you go, the better of a chance for an isolated thunderstorm. Couple of those storms could be a little on the strong side. From the WCW News Shell 7 studio, Kersler meteorologist Spencer Berman.
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Hey, hi, what up? 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

0: It's Hit Music Now with BTS. That is normal. Hey, coming up Saturday, it is the Run, Walk, Rock, and Roll benefiting ODC out at Rooted in Red in Wisconsin Rapids, starting at 3 in the afternoon. 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

Yeah, it was what, last weekend? The Weeknd came out and said, I'm not leaving. I think of that scene from The Wolf of Wall Street, Leonardo DiCaprio's character, Jordan Belfort. I'm not leaving. The Weeknd says, I'm going to stay the weekend. It's good to be with you. I'm T-Rav. Here's One Republic on Hot.

0: 96.7 with Sabrina Carpenter, who, by the way, was in the UK over the weekend attending a wedding with her good friend Taylor Swift. It was for the nuptials of some recording engineers they're both friends with. Taylor Swift, by the way, new hairstyle. She debuted her shortest hair in years. 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I'm T-Rath. 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
1: Mostly sunny to partly cloudy skies this afternoon with a high of 81. Cloud cover increases as we get into the overnight, where we drop down to 61 degrees. Couple showers, maybe an isolated thunderstorm overnight, but rainfall totals should be fairly light for the most part for those who actually get any rain at all. 78 for the high on Tuesday with another chance for showers and thunderstorms later in the day. The further south you go, the better of a chance for an isolated thunderstorm. Couple of those storms could be a little on the strong side. 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

0: away. 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

0: Top 96.7 with Ariana Grande, who, by the way, showed off some new ink during her London stop on the Eternal Sunshine tour. Fans spotting the words that seem to match the tattoo over now Instagram official boyfriend Ricky Alvarez, the former soccer player, has the love, "I do love you," which matches the one that Ricky has had on his collarbone for years. So, yeah, I guess not only Instagram official, but now tattoo official that those two are a couple. Gracie Abrams up next right here on Hot 96.7.
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5: Wisconsin weather.
6: Mainly sunny skies, a beautiful day across central Wisconsin for the afternoon. High today topping out near 81. Tonight turning mostly cloudy. There will be a slight chance for showers after midnight. Lows near 62. Mainly cloudy throughout the day. Tuesday, chance for afternoon showers and thunderstorms. Highs near 81. And sunny skies returning Wednesday. Highs in 79. From the WSAW News Channel 7 studio, I'm First Alert meteorologist Chad Franzen.

0: Thanks so much for spending time with us on your Monday afternoon. I'm T-Rav. It's hot, 96.7. Little pick-me-up now. It's Pitbull and John Ryan.
1: 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You know the roof on fire. We go boogie, oogie, oogie, jiggle, wiggle, and dance like the roof on fire. 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Now, baby, get my booty naked, take off all your clothes and light the roof on fire. Tell them, baby, baby, baby, baby, baby, baby, baby, baby, baby, baby, baby, I'm on fire. 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

0: 7. It's Malcolm Todd. I'm T. Rav. 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

0: Go. It's Hot 96.7, a week and a day from the start of school for the D.C. Everest School District. Yeah, next Tuesday they start. Next Thursday, Marshfield gets underway. And then a bunch of schools like Wausau, Stevens Point, Mosinee, Merrill, they all start on the 1st. I think Rapids back on the 2nd along with Nakusa. Ooh, those nervous butterflies. Not only for the students, but also for the teachers. I mean, they're kind of wishing that they could hold on to summer a little bit longer as well. So, yeah, it's coming. Back to school soon. Tame Impala, Glass Animals, more hit music coming up next right here on Hot 96.7.
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3: Mainly sunny skies, beautiful day across central Wisconsin for the afternoon. Highs today topping out near 81. Tonight turning mostly cloudy. There will be a slight chance for showers after midnight. Lows near 62. Mainly cloudy throughout the day. Tuesday, chance for afternoon showers and thunderstorms. Highs near 81. And sunny skies returning Wednesday. Highs in 79. From the WSAW News Channel 7 studio, I'm First Alert meteorologist Chad Franzen.

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0: 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I'm T-Rav as we wrap up the drive at 5. And coming up this Saturday, very cool event. It is our Run, Walk, Rock and Roll benefiting ODC this coming Saturday at Rooted in Red in Rapids. Going on from 3 until 9. 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It is free to attend. And the Run, Walk, Rock and Roll around the Cranberry Marshes begin at 3 in the afternoon. Wagon rides going on throughout the afternoon as well, and you can participate in basket raffles, 50-50 raffles, lots of food trucks, and live music. A couple of bands can be putting on great shows out at Rooted in Red this coming Saturday for the Run, Walk, Rock and Roll with ODC with Hawks 96.7.
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1: They say the holy water's watered down, and this town's lost its faith. Our colors will fade eventually, so if our time is running out, day after day, we'll make the mundane a masterpiece. Oh my, my, oh my, my love, I take one look at you, you're taking me out.

0: Fall Out Boy on Hot 96.7. It is T-Rav. Listen, I know things are expensive. We're all trying to save money when we can, but this is extreme, and I do not recommend. There is a U.S. mom known as Jazz on social media recently posted videos about extreme cost-cutting. Video shows her family sharing one toothbrush and brushing with soap. They also share bath water, and they only flush the toilet once a week. That is not a good idea. And dental experts also warn that sharing a toothbrush with the entire family or even one family member is unsafe for your health. That's, what's the word I'm looking for? Disgusting. Whatever the cost, I'm buying a toothbrush, I'm buying toothpaste, I'm using my own brush, I'm flushing the toilet after every use. Hey, listen, when I was a kid, you might share your bath water with your brother, but not the whole family. No way. Not happening. I'm T-Rav, One Republic, Dominique Fike. More hit music coming up right here on Hot 96.7.
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5: Mainly sunny skies. Beautiful day across central Wisconsin for the afternoon. Highs today topping out near 81. Tonight turning mostly cloudy. There will be a slight chance for showers after midnight. Lows near 62. Mainly cloudy throughout the day. Tuesday, chance for afternoon showers and thunderstorms. Highs near 81. And sunny skies returning Wednesday. Highs in 79. From the WSAW News Channel 7 studio, I'm First Alert meteorologist Chad Franzen.

0: Don Tolliver, T85, it's Hot 96.7. Of course, our friends at the Humane Society of Portage County help us out every Wednesday on our Wet Nose Wednesday or in our Pet of the Week. They're hosting Beer and Cheese for Pets, Please this Saturday out at Feltz's Dairy Store from 4 until 8. 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

0: 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A little taste for you on your Monday. I am T-Rav with you for a bit longer. Coming up, we will update the WSAW First Alert forecast. Refreshing last couple of days. Looks like that trend continues for this work week. The week before, some of the kids go back to school next week. Back to the hits as well. Some Hozier and One Republic on the way. 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
4: Partly cloudy skies on the way for this evening. Pretty nice night on tap. Temperatures falling back through the 70s. Eventually overnight turning mostly cloudy. A slight chance for a shower before daybreak. Lows near 62. Partly sunny Tuesday. A chance for showers and storms through the early and mid-afternoon hours. Highs Tuesday 81. And mostly sunny skies Wednesday. Highs in 79. From the WSAW News Channel 7 studio, I'm First Alert meteorologist Chad Franzen.